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Are you ready for this one? It's going to be a great show. Estamos regalando boletos para ver a Kenny García. La palabra es Kenny García. Good luck.

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The summer does it siempre. And be ready for your chance to win some more free money. Also, at the top of the hour, tenemos los boletos para que vayas a ver al concurso de Kenny Garcia. That'll be happening at 9 de septiembre right there at the Majestic Theater. All you have to do is listen for the keyword to win. 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

San Antonio sounds better at night cuando escuchas tu estación favorita. And oh man, this one right here, it's right in the heart. Fortner and Waiting for a Girl Like You. San Antonio, I know you have a choice. Thank you for listening to us. 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

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I'm Jonathan Olivares. 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

It's another beautiful Wednesday morning in the Alamo City. 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Pedro Alaire te saluda. Cada hora got your tickets to Kenny Garcia. $1,000 coming at you in esta mañana también. Here's Rod Stewart, Forever Young, in Mix 96.1.

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That's awesome. 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